waste. 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Hey, pleased to meet you. Hope you guess my name. What's puzzling you is the nature of my game.

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So if

0: Abend. 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
1: Bonsoir, Monsieur Relling. Comment allez-vous?
0: Yikes, so formal. 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What do you say?
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Paint your train, then you'll be singing in the rain, and you don't stop.

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Burned into my memory, it's so pretty. The symphony allows me to sleep at night.

In the wild, everything is always in front of you. Sauvage, Elixir, Dior.